baskets with no bounces, sharp cactus, blanket, leaving scratches across the atlas, building above civilians. Takes two looks to recognize the villains, two blinks to make your heart sing, 360 degrees like a roller rink. That's how my life moves upon a solar.

he'd have no concern because his penis is different from that of other boys. 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